0: Radio Bonn-Rhein-Sieg. Euer Sommerradio
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2: I'm going under in this time. I feel there's no one to save me. This all or nothing really got away. You're driving me crazy.

0: can't stop the spirits when I need you. This life is more than just a read-through.
1: I'm pretty sure I can take it. Pretty sure I'ma make it out alive.